Hey, Fayetteville, what a grown folks say. If you 30 plus and still know how to party, it's time to hit up Legacy 834 Ramsey Street. Yeah, the flag building. We turned it all the way up. Fridays, come out and jam with DJ Smoke and DJ Kevy Kev. And you know we outside with DJ Wolf, DJ Tommy G, and DJ Mez. We got two bars, an outdoor patio, and nothing but good energy. Dress code will be enforced, no exceptions. Legacy, this ain't for everybody, just the grown and sexy. 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

Hey, Fayetteville, what a grown folks say. If you 30 plus and still know how to party, it's time to hit up Legacy 834 Ramsey Street. Yeah, the flag building. We turned it all the way up. Fridays, come out and jam with DJ Smoke and DJ Kevy Kev. And you know we outside with DJ Wolf, DJ Tommy G, and DJ Mez. We got two bars, an outdoor patio, and nothing but good energy. Dress code will be enforced, no exceptions. Legacy, this ain't for everybody, just the grown and sexy. 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
6: 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And you know we outside with DJ Wolf, DJ Tommy G, and DJ Mez. 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Legacy, this ain't for everybody, just the grown and sexy. 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
14: A better life with Dr. Sanjay Gupta.
15: Osteoporosis affects millions of people in the United States and around the world. It's a disease that basically causes someone's bones to become weak, brittle, and porous, which can increase their risk of fractures. Now, the good news here is there are things you can do other than, or in addition to, taking medications to prevent fractures before it's too late. One is to up your intake of calcium and vitamin D. You also want to eat more protein. One functional medicine dietitian told us that that helps build muscle, and if you're building muscle strength, then you are also building bone strength. You want to be mindful of your workouts. The best ways to build bone density, one therapist told us, are going to be resistance exercises like lifting weights, and also exercises that make your bones take a bit of an impact, such as jumping or even running, just loading the bones a little bit more. I'm Dr. Sanjay Gupta, helping you live a better life.
16: Calm.
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jokes at Fayetteville? It's going down at Legacy, 834 Ramsey Street, the old American Legion building. 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
6: 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Fridays, come out and jam with DJ Smoke and DJ Kevy Kev. And you know we outside with DJ Wolf, DJ Tommy G, and DJ Mez. We got two bars, an outdoor patio, and nothing but good energy. Dress code will be enforced, no exceptions. Legacy, this ain't for everybody, just the grown and sexy. 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
8: For more than a decade, the Environmental Working Group has put out a list of the so-called Dirty Dozen. These are the non-organic produce contaminated with the highest levels of pesticides. Well, this year, spinach topped the list, followed by kale, collard, mustard greens, strawberries, grapes, nectarines, peaches, cherries, apples, blackberries, pears, potatoes, and blueberries. Now, all these fruits and vegetables are part of a healthy diet, so no one is saying you shouldn't eat them. Point is, though, you could consider buying these items organic if and when you can, and then taking extra care when you wash them. The FDA recommends rinsing all fruits and vegetables, even the ones that are organic, under running water that is slightly warmer than room temperature. Don't use soap, bleach, or any fancy produce washes. I'm Dr. Sanjay Gupta, helping you live a better life.
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If I ever fall in love again, next time the lady will be.

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12: For years, we've been talking about both the positive and negative effects of being on social media. And I would say, by and large, for older adults, social media is net positive. Not all positive, but net positive. Helps them keep in touch with friends and stay social. But for younger people, social media use, especially heavy use, tends to be net negative. In fact, according to this year's World Happiness Report, youth who use social media more than 5 hours a day reported a lower level of well-being. And researchers who studied this sort of thing found that many teens wish these platforms didn't even exist, and yet they can't seem to stop using them. Experts we talked to largely suggested two things. Ideally, along with your friend group, take some time offline. Also, try to recurate your algorithm so it shows you posts that'll make you feel good. I'm Dr. Sanjay Gupta, helping you live a better life.
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1: A better life with Dr. Sanjay Gupta.
2: By age 35, two-thirds of American men will experience some degree of noticeable hair loss. And by age 50, about 85% of men will have significantly thinning hair. That's according to the American Hair Loss Association. Now, one dermatologist explained that hair loss can either be genetic or it can be triggered by stress, illness, surgery, medications, major life events. No matter the cause, a lot of men, understandably, are frustrated by hair loss because it seems like a loss of control. You can take great care of your scalp by all sorts of expensive lotions and potions, but that might not matter. There are some tried and true medications that might work, like minoxidil or finasteride. But another solution is just shaving it off. And I've heard more and more how liberating this can be for a lot of guys. That's the ultimate control of their appearance. I'm Dr. Sanjay Gupta, helping you live a better life.
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2: I was talking to a friend of mine in ministry recently who was discussing his pastoral duties and the expense involved with his responsibilities. They were the normal things pastors do, not necessarily routine, but consistently and in some cases costly, especially for travel and meals. Not complaining, but the gist of the conversation between my pastor friend and me revealed that his church did not cover any of his weekly pastoral expenses. And I thought, how many pastors over any sizable congregation must cover their own pastoral expenses? You know, gas, meals, literature, cell bill, laundry, hotel room, etc., from their salaries. So I purposely reread Matthew 10, verse 41. Anyone who receives a prophet because he is a prophet will receive a prophet's reward. In fact, verse 42, if anyone gives even a cup of cold water to one of these, will certainly not lose his reward. I have titled this necessary teaching, A Prophet's Reward. So often church members take for granted the care their pastors give them. Yes, they know the cost related to much of what the pastor does, but for many pastors, it's overlooked. And of course, there is that element of congregants that may believe that if a pastor is a good pastor, he shouldn't mind taking his expenses out of his salary anyways. After all, that's why we pay our man or woman of God. Listen to verse 41 again. If anyone receives a prophet or pastor, here it is, because he is a prophet, which obviously means when members know that they have a good pastor, one that is certainly doing God's will, they shouldn't mind giving to their pastor whatever he needs to pastor them. In fact, the Lord alludes here, verse 42, that it's not necessarily the extravagance. Pastors need to know that they are appreciated by their church members, but covering their needs, watch this, a cold glass of water, helps a pastor to help his members. The Lord said, Jeremiah 3, verse 15, I will give you pastors after my own heart that will nurture you, care for you, and lead you with knowledge and understanding. After my own heart means a pastor that wants to please God, loves his responsibilities as a pastor, and loves his people. And the Lord said in Matthew 10, verse 40, that whoever receives a pastor receives him. That says that whatever you do to support your pastor, you are doing it unto the Lord. So, receiving your pastor should not only be embracing his doctrine or calling, but to entertain him, I think, in a kind and generous manner as a faithful minister, your minister of the gospel. And that's the word for today. Be blessed.
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0: Hey, okay. 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
0: 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You can ring my bell. 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

0: I didn't know he him.
1: Yeah. You better know it.
0: And I'll put him up against anybody you got.
2: Amen.
0: Okay, okay, amen. Okay, okay, ready? Who is your him? Because I really know who him is.
3: Yes, sir.
0: Boy, see, that's one thing. But, you know, just being ignorant this morning, you know.
3: Yeah.
0: Saying stuff I know, you know. But I know some people that really believe it. We have a guy in the White House that is convinced that he is him.
3: He's him.
0: All aspects. But the way he's going about being him is to insult and degrade as many people as he can.
4: Direct.
0: So he will appear to be more him. That's kind of crazy, man. But it's okay. Got a great show for you today, I think. I've never said that in my opening. We got a great show for you today. Okay. We just do.
2: You're here, so always. Coming up at 32 minutes after the hour.
0: The Lord will.
2: We will run that prank back with the nephew
0: he
2: right
0: will
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7: Good morning from the CBS 17 newsroom. I'm Bill Young. Maybe you agree, maybe you don't, but a national study ranks Fayetteville as the 24th safest city in the country for drivers. This is from Allstate Insurance 2026 America Best Drivers Report. The company uses its DriveWise feature in the Allstate app to track things like speeding, braking, even phone use. The number of years between collisions also ranked. Only the Raleigh suburb of Cary is ahead of Fayetteville for the state. The safest city, Brownsville, Texas. The least safe, Boston. A Fayetteville Woodpecker has been named the Carolina League Player of the Week. Wendell Luciano received that honor after hitting 4 home runs, scoring 6 runs, and driving in 10 last week. It's the second time this season a Woodpecker's position player has earned a weekly league award. From the CBS 17 newsroom, I'm Bill Young.
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8: Today will be partly cloudy with afternoon and evening storms and a high of 97. The storms will end overnight with a low of 78, and Thursday will be partly cloudy with a high of 98.
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1: Danny Clay is a guy that I found in Brunswick, okay. 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
1: Danny Clay is a guy that I found in Brunswick, okay. 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

0: The Raleigh suburb of Cary is ahead of Fayetteville for the state. The safest city, Brownsville, Texas. The least safe, Boston. A Fayetteville Woodpecker has been named the Carolina League Player of the Week. Cueto Luciano received that honor after hitting four home runs, scoring six runs and driving in 10 last week. It's the second time this season a Woodpecker's position player has earned a weekly league award. From the CBS 17 newsroom, I'm Bill Young.
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2: Today will be partly cloudy with afternoon and evening storms and a high of 97. The storms will end overnight with a low of 78, and Thursday will be partly cloudy with a high of 98.
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9: A better life with Dr. Sanjay Gupta.
10: For decades, the prevailing wisdom for someone who's had a heart attack has been to put them on beta blockers for the rest of their life. But new research suggests that might not be necessary, and that the benefits of these medications probably taper off after a year or two. On the whole, and for the average person, beta blockers are very safe and very effective. But, as with any medication, they can come with a cost. A financial one, and also potential side effects. We're talking about things like fatigue, dizziness, dry mouth, dry eyes. I want to be clear when I say that you absolutely should talk to your doctor before starting or stopping any medication. Point is, if you're years out from a heart attack and you're in otherwise good health, you might want to ask your doctor about discontinuing beta blockers. You'll want to, of course, keep up a healthy lifestyle, diet, exercise, and sleep. I'm Dr. Sanjay Gupta, helping you live a better life.
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1: Good morning from the CBS 17 newsroom. I'm Bill Young. Maybe you agree, maybe you don't, but a national study ranks Fayetteville as the 24th safest city in the country for drivers. This is from Allstate Insurance 2026 America Best Drivers Report. The company uses its DriveWise feature in the Allstate app to track things like speeding, braking, even phone use. The number of years between collisions also ranked. Only the Raleigh suburb of Cary is ahead of Fayetteville for the state. The safest city, Brownsville, Texas. The least safe, Boston. A Fayetteville Woodpecker has been named the Carolina League Player of the Week. Wedo Luciano received that honor after hitting 4 home runs, scoring 6 runs, and driving in 10 last week. It's the second time this season a Woodpecker's position player has earned a weekly league award. From the CBS 17 newsroom, I'm Bill Young.
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2: Today will be partly cloudy with afternoon and evening storms and a high of 97. The storms will end overnight with a low of 78, and Thursday will be partly cloudy with a high of 98.
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0: Just in case. Man, that's a classic right there. Elise Stewart is my name. Thank you so very much for tuning in to us today. So last night I was up kind of late and just on social media and whatnot, and I came across this post. It was a white guy from Mississippi, the whole beard, everything. I didn't know what he was getting ready to say, but he started analyzing the situation with Nolan Xavier Wells. Now, you know him to be the young black teenager that was out with his Caucasian friends, and I feel like it's important that I say it because that's a highlight of the story and in the conversation that's being had on social media. But he's like, all of these cats went out boating. Only one person, you know, didn't return, that being Nolan. And he showed like clips where folks were saying, hey, they were out, they were having a good time, we saw them. And then he played a clip of what he believed to be an argument and someone saying, well, you're not getting back on the boat. And then he goes on to say that the parents of Nolan's friends, lawyers, doctors, and other high level ranks within the community. So he says, I'm saying what I'm saying, but not. And he threw the allegedly there. He finds it all very suspicious. And a lot of people are on that same page. And they say they came back without Nolan. They knew he was missing. They don't have any information, but they have his phone, which they allegedly give to the family. Make it make sense. That's what he said. You might want to look into this one. A lot of people talking about it.
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21: For more than a decade, the Environmental Working Group has put out a list of the so-called Dirty Dozen. These are the non-organic produce contaminated with the highest levels of pesticides. Well, this year, spinach topped the list, followed by kale, collard, mustard greens, strawberries, grapes, nectarines, peaches, cherries, apples, blackberries, pears, potatoes, and blueberries. Now, all these fruits and vegetables are part of a healthy diet, so no one is saying you shouldn't eat them. Point is, though, you could consider buying these items organic if and when you can, and then taking extra care when you wash them. The FDA recommends rinsing all fruits and vegetables, even the ones that are organic, under running water that is slightly warmer than room temperature. Don't use soap, bleach, or any fancy produce washes. I'm Dr. Sanjay Gupta, helping you live a better life.

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1: My name's not pronounced Denzel. It's pronounced Denzel. My father's Denzel Hayes Washington Sr. My mother would say, Denzel, we both show up. She said, from now on, you're Denzel.
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T.I. says he's going to slow it down, as in retire from the music side of things and venture off into some other avenues. What will they be? Can you see him working as an actor? And don't say you can't, because who's to say who can do what? Let him know. Okay. It's T.I. on Magic 106.9.

0: The weekend is quickly approaching. Are you working on your activity list? What you gonna be doing? I'm still trying to figure it out. I want to do something unique this weekend. I don't know what, but that's what my body is telling me. We'll see. I know one thing for sure. We have you covered with the music, especially Friday and Saturday nights. We are in the mix with host Jahlia Coleman and Eddie Owens. But Jahlia is taking off this weekend as she will be celebrating her born day on the 12th. So feel free to meet her on social media and shout her out and give her a little birthday love. If you don't mind. Inside the 11 o'clock hour, we're going to do what we do, do what we're known for. We are Fayetteville's best mix of R&B, Magic 106.9.
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15: A Better Life with Dr. Sanjay Gupta.
16: Osteoporosis affects millions of people in the United States and around the world. It's a disease that basically causes someone's bones to become weak, brittle, and porous, which can increase their risk of fractures. Now, the good news here is there are things you can do other than, or in addition to, taking medications to prevent fractures before it's too late. One is to up your intake of calcium and vitamin D. You also want to eat more protein. One functional medicine dietitian told us that that helps build muscle, and if you're building muscle strength, then you are also building bone strength. You want to be mindful of your workouts. The best ways to build bone density, one therapist told us, are going to be resistance exercises like lifting weights, and also exercises that make your bones take a bit of an impact, such as jumping or even running, just loading the bones a little bit more. I'm Dr. Sanjay Gupta, helping you live a better life.
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Well, we made it to the 11 o'clock hour. That's important for those that were in struggle mode this morning. Before you know it, you'll be free. Inside of this hour, some Anita Baker giving that good love, some Genuine, and the likes of Victoria Monet. Let's get into it.

0: What a difference a day makes. I went over to the Instagram page of Big Tigger, radio host. You know him from BET. And I'm not giving him any grace because of his resume, if you will. Just when something looks funny, it looks funny. And that's the angle that I'm going to speak on it. So a video was released of him and his estranged wife. She was holding his phone balled up on the floor. He's standing over her. There's a child in the background yelling, get off her, you're stepping on her, which he was not doing. And then lo and behold, because a lot of people's like, ooh, okay, so something is not adding up. Now we've heard that Alicia Brown was arrested, y'all. They got her on some warrants. And now there's also conversation as to where is your daughter? Now, I believe they said she was married. The guy had won custody of the child. And then at some point, the little girl went missing. So everybody's waiting on some answers. Where is this child? I think it's because of all the commotion between her and Tigger that it put a brand new light on her. Or why weren't they just concerned about where this baby was anyway? That's another one that you need to look into heavily. As for Tigger's page, a lot of industry folks, radio announcers in particular, it looks like they're throwing the prayer signs, the whole nine. He did say that the truth would reveal itself, and it looks like it's slowly doing that, perhaps, but it's not over until it is over. Is he or is he not guilty of domestic violence? Only the courts will officially have the final word on that.
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12: A Better Life with Dr. Sanjay Gupta.
13: A colleague of mine went to a meeting of the primetime seniors the other week. There are programs like this all over the country for people in their 60s, 70s, 80s, and beyond to stay active. It's not just something to keep older folks busy. It helps to keep their bodies in shape and their brains sharp. Showing up with a good attitude is a must, and research shows that having the right mindset actually does lead to better physical aging. So if you need some suggestions to boost your positivity, experts we talked to recommended focusing on goals, which can boost your confidence. Practice gratitude, they said. One of the seniors my colleague met told her that just waking up in the morning is, quote, better than the alternative. That's true. Focus on the things you can control. Diet and exercise. And very importantly, surround yourself with positive people, because that can be contagious. I'm Dr. Sanjay Gupta, helping you live a better life.
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0: So that's how we do it. The mix every day at noon. Tell a friend to tell a friend and let's grow this party. My name's Elise Stewart. So coming up inside of this hour, 1242, we will get our first look at your celebrity spotlight. You know, when I was younger, more naive, I used to think that if I could attain fame, not even focusing on the money, if I could attain fame, and I was going to do that by being an author, a dancer, and an actress. Those were my focal, my focus, right? I felt like having that would protect you from the ills of the world. It would keep you safe, right? How foolish was I to think that? Because these celebrities go through the exact same things that we do, and sometimes it's made worse just because of the position that they have. Their situations are elevated, made brighter. It's in the spotlight for people to judge it, which is kind of weird if you think about it. They go through the same things that we do. We're human, but they get judged harsher for the exact same thing. Could you deal with that if your wrongs were elevated the same way that theirs were? Yeah, a lot of people would crumble under that. But I tell you, baby, I'll take some fame and I'll make that thing work. Well, they say more money, more problems. I think I can figure that out. But anyway, we're going to be talking about them folks known as celebrities. 1242 with the spotlight, all right? So definitely stay by your radio.
1: Now, I've never had a tattoo, but I understand it pretty painful.

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1: 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Just play the game one way. You hit a ball in the gap, run. Boom, coming in hot.
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5: You know, you make me feel so good inside. I've always wanted a girl just like you. Such a pure team.

According to reports, a Cumberland County school activity bus has overturned, and folks are dealing with that situation right now. We will talk about it more in two songs, so keep it where you have it. Right now, though, Mariah the Scientist with Burning Blue on Magic 106.9.

0: Just about an hour ago, we did get word that emergency crews were responding to a crash involving a overturned Cumberland County school activity bus, mentioning the football team. Now, they say that took place in Brunswick County, and that, of course, has closed a highway ramp in Leland. Officials have confirmed that 33 people were on board this particular bus, including 26 students, 7 adults. They say the group was identified as members of the Douglas Byrd High School football team here in Fayetteville. So family, check on your folks, and I do pray that if anything, nothing more than minor injuries or maybe even just a bruise, and on a better side, nothing at all. So we'll keep you posted should more information become available. By the way, the NCDOT says the ramp is closed while first responders work the scene. Drivers are encouraged to avoid the area and expect delays, and do that with patience. Patience is key. All right, family, at the bottom of the hour, it is today's Praise Break on Magic 106.9.
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15: Few people now have asked me about a TikTok trend that they've come across. It's called 75 Hard. The challenge was created by entrepreneur and author Andy Frisella, who calls it a, quote, transformative mental toughness program and an Ironman for your brain. So here's what it entails. Eat a structured diet with no alcohol, drink a gallon of water, read 10 pages of nonfiction, take a progress photo, and complete 2 45-minute workouts, one of them outdoors, every day for 75 days. quite a challenge. We asked CNN fitness contributor Dana Santis about this, who reminded us that sustainable fitness isn't about punishment or proving discipline through extremes. It's about building habits that integrate into your lifestyle in a way that feels supportive and repeatable. If you ask me, that's going to be the key to long-term success. I'm Dr. Sanjay Gupta, helping you live a better life.

All right. We do this every day about this time, a song of inspiration. Hopefully it will lead you to our morning programming at 5 o'clock, the Praise Party hosted by Christina V for more gospel music. Let's get into it. It's on Magic 106.9.

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How low can you go? 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

0: Stokely's, knee love. Don't we all? Don't we all? Elise Stewart is my name. So earlier in the hour, I was talking about this overturned Cumberland County School activity bus said to be transporting football players that attend Douglas Byrd High. 26 students aboard, 7 adults. They do say that the team had been in the area for a 7-on-7 football scrimmage against South Brunswick High School, and they were heading home when the crash occurred. So that's a little more information right there. I do want to tell you this. They say the crash occurred on the ramp from U.S. Highway 17 North to U.S. Highway 74 West, according to the North Carolina Department of Transportation. They do say the ramp is closed while first responders work the scene. Drivers are encouraged to avoid the area and expect delays. So I did get a text message from someone that communicated their grandchild, the grandson, was aboard that that bus. And again, prayers not only for that child, but for them all. And I hope everything is just like a minor situation in terms of injuries and bruises, and hopefully none at all. Still in my text messages, got another one. It says, hello, beautiful. Well, I will take that. Okay. Just sending a shout out for all your glorious work you do for the radio land. Radio land. I think I know how old you are, okay? Thereabouts. And sending prayers and blessings to you and your family. Love another beautiful black queen of Rockingham, NC. All right, Rockingham, stand up. It's good to know that you have us locked in. And that is Tara Watkins. Y'all know Tara? All right, y'all see her as Teller. You heard me talking about her on this radio station. We are Fayetteville's best mix of R&B, Magic 106.9.
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14: 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Ask them how the posts in their feed make them feel. These apps are built to be addictive, so kids, all of us in fact, will keep coming back for more, even when we are made to feel worse. 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And if you need some help, sort of, I guess, resetting expectations, try engaging parents of your kids' friends for a more coordinated effort. I'm Dr. Sanjay Gupta, helping you live a better life.
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I want to do some shout outs based on your social media platforms. I'm going to talk about this a little bit more in two songs, and I'll also reveal my account, how you can find me. And I know you ain't been looking because I ain't seen you on my page. Okay. I know I ain't seen you. So we're going to talk. Oh, hang tight. In the meantime, enjoy this one.

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0: So Money Long just experienced a lung transplant. It looks like she is on the road to recovery. She is doing well. But before that, she was like, I guess, taking some steroids and she was gaining weight. Steroids would do that. And people will talk about folks' weight, not knowing what's going on with them. And then I just saw a photo of Brandy close up on her face, and they're like, oh, what's going on with Brandy? And someone said, well, y'all remember Chadwick Boseman and how y'all were dragging him based on his physical appearance. And turns out he was ill. And of course, he went on to transition. So just be careful with your words and how you apply them to folks, not knowing their full story. With that said, I'm going to change a beat. And I want to talk about social media. Not too long ago, I said I want to shout my folks out. And you can do that by jumping in my DMs at Elise Stewart across Instagram, TikTok, and Facebook. And you can say, hey, I want that shout out. This is my name. You can throw some extra words if you like. And more than likely, I can highlight your bio, too, if you want people to know that. So go ahead and make that correct. You never know who's on your page. And that could be your first and only opportunity to sell yourself to someone if you're looking to elevate and do something else. So if you were to go to my Instagram page right now at Elise Stewart, my bio says real woman, real talk, earning my keep as a radio program director and midday host. I am Darrell Babb's mom. And then I go on to talk about how you can book me to host an event, because I do that. And one thing I did leave off is I do host a syndicated weekend radio show. So I'm going to put that on there as well. So jump in my DMs. Let me know you're out there. And let's start putting you in the spotlight. And this will be an ongoing thing, not just for today. So if you like it, I love it, and let's make it work. Coming up, more R&B, including Destiny's Child, Carl Thomas, and we'll get down with some Fantasia, too, as we count it down one song at a time to the Celebrity Spotlight.
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11: For years, we've been talking about both the positive and negative effects of being on social media. And I would say, by and large, for older adults, social media is net positive. Not all positive, but net positive. Helps them keep in touch with friends and stay social. But for younger people, social media use, especially heavy use, tends to be net negative. In fact, according to this year's World Happiness Report, youth who use social media more than 5 hours a day reported a lower level of well-being. And researchers who study this sort of thing found that many teens wish these platforms didn't even exist, and yet they can't seem to stop using them. Experts we talked to largely suggested two things. Ideally, along with your friend group, take some time offline. Also, try to recurate your algorithm so it shows you posts that'll make you feel good. I'm Dr. Sanjay Gupta, helping you live a better life.
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The family of Nolan Xavier Wells says they want the truth. They have hired Ben Crump to get it. He announced this yesterday that he is their representative. Nolan is or was a Mississippi 18-year-old who died over the holiday weekend while out with friends. The family is warning, be careful of GoFundMe. Some folks are scamming. There's only one real one, which has taken in about $200,000, well beyond its $120,000 goal. Your celebrity spotlight in three songs.

seats were $310. Now they say there are some available for $200 and under, depending on what night you select and what section you choose. Additional shows for Jay-Z will include Paris and Los Angeles, I want to say. Now, nearly 7 years after Nipsey Hussle's death, his children have officially received their inheritance. I didn't know that was still a thing that was ongoing. Imani is now 17. Cross is 9.

0: Marathon clothing store in South LA on March 31st, 2019. Now, I want to also put you in the know. This woman started out in radio. Her name is Kendra G. She was at WGCI in Chicago. She, during the time of COVID, started doing this dating show on Facebook. Split screen. She would ask you what you were looking for. You tell her a little bit about yourself, and the conversation sometimes get crazy. Well, it went from there to her getting a app where you can actively seek singles like yourself. Well, let me tell you, this girl has just really been on her grind despite things that people may say about her, because they do come for her kind of hard, and that's because she shows so much confidence. But Kendra G has linked up with Oprah Winfrey in the OWN network, and she's gotten a show via Oprah's platform digitally. And it's going to drop or premiere, if you will, later on this month. It's a dating download show hosted by Kendra G. So, man, I just wanted to talk about my sister in radio and just throw it out there, some energy. I'm very proud of her. And it just shows if you want something, you stick to it, you can do it all. So, you know what? Hashtag Black Girl Magic. Da ding, ding, ding, ding. I'm ringing the bell for her. And I'm about to go. I'm going to the gym. I may see you in there. And if you do see me, I got my earbuds in, so I don't really like to talk while I'm working out, but I will wave. How about that? We can do that. Or maybe do a set together. What you working on today? I think I'm going to do a little bit of leg work. You down? All right, I'll see you over there.
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2: 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And hopefully it'll become better over time like it has been. All right. Talk to you later, man.
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7: A better life with Dr. Sanjay Gupta.
14: There are lots of things you can measure to get an idea of how healthy you are at any given moment. Temperature, heart rate, blood pressure, just to name a few. But how about how healthy you will be and how long you're likely to live? According to a new study out of the University at Buffalo, two simple strength tests are pretty accurate at predicting longevity in older women. One is hand grip strength, and the other is how quickly people can stand up from a seated position without using their arms. By the way, I remember interviewing former President Jimmy Carter when he was quite old and being really impressed how he just popped out of the chair without using his arms. Not a lot of older people can actually do that. But I think the message here is that maintaining strength as you age is going to help you perform everyday activities, but also help you avoid injury and stay independent. I'm Dr. Sanjay Gupta, helping you live a better life.
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0: the National Weather Service in Raleigh has issued a severe thunderstorm warning for southwestern Wayne County in central North Carolina, northeastern Sampson County in central North Carolina, south central Johnston County in central North Carolina, until 5:45 p.m. At 5 p.m., a severe thunderstorm was located 11 miles southeast of Dunn, or 16 miles northwest of Clinton, moving northeast at 15 miles per hour. Hazard, 60 miles per hour wind gusts. Source, radar indicated. Impact, expects damage to roofs, siding, and trees. Locations impacted include Mount Olive, Newton Grove, Houghton, Grantham, and Stippy's Corner. This includes Interstate 40 between mile markers 330 and 354. For your protection, move to an interior room on the lowest floor of a building.
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4: Of course. We might have to set up a shoe booty hotline where people can call in and nominate shoe booties.
2: Yeah, man. You can hear shoes driving off. All right, right now here's DJ Khaled. Who's a shoe booty dude? He ain't sitting there. He's the fattest Palestinian I've ever seen.
1: Have you seen him lately?
2: Yeah.
1: He's lost a lot of weight.
2: Well, you know what? Normally Palestinians are losing weight because they're going through something. He's going through GOP-1s.
1: Wow. Okay.
2: It's the D.L. 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

0: 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How did they go from top of the rock to rock bottom?
1: Denver, you are the greatest crowd we've ever had. 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